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sun will shine bright on me. I skid my knees, crawling through the deadbeat. I'm so quick to feel in my way, but the deadbeat's freeze when the camera's green. If I wasn't

are drawing 100, 200, up to a half million souls in one gathering. Young people that turn themselves on. Youth, there's nothing to live for.

renowned physicist Stephen Hawking. After a hard day contemplating the foundations of the cosmos, I am mined by listening to the Record Hospital on WHRP, Cambridge. 95.3 FM. Stay tuned for a veritable supernova of great underground punk, pop, and noise.

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From Istanbul to Madrid,

Persona, it would be a stronger world. A stronger, loving world. To die in.

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1: That was Armando's Rumba from Chick Corea and Bobby McFerrin's duet from Chick Corea's release Rendezvous in New York. Before that, you heard Earl Hines from his album At the Party. The track you heard was Coquette. Up next on the Jazz Spectrum, we'll hear The Masquerade is Over from Milt Jackson's 1995 release, Burnin' in the Woodhouse.